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1: Yes, welcome back to Tom and Callum's Pub, where we're taking your song requests for your Friday Knockoffs on 0428 927 927. 12 minutes to go, so get those songs in. But Callum, I thought while we're here in the bar, it's obviously a bit of a safe place to chat and talk about your worries and your ongoing issues.
2: Absolutely.
1: It's always at the bar. And I want to talk about Wednesday. I had the worst day on Wednesday.

0: They're all townhouses, and some hooligan came and just turned our side off. I checked the letterbox, no one's getting any work done, but I didn't realize that what happened yet. So I just committed to having a cold shower on a cold day when I'm already feeling a bit under the weather.
1: Well, so just a prankster going around cutting the gas.
0: Oh, mate, there's just so many goons around the area, to be honest.
1: Goons, so, cronies.
0: Yeah, so I'm scrubbing, I'm shivering, and about halfway through my cold shower, there's a knock on the door.
1: Mm.
0: So I've rushed down in a towel.
1: Yeah.
0: There's an Uber Eats bag. I'm thinking, oh, for goodness sakes, this day can't get worse. I'm in a bloody towel.
1: Yeah.
0: I haven't worked out for a while. I'm cold.
1: Uber Eats driver seeing you in full display.
0: Uber Eats driver's gone. He's left the bag at the door.
1: Done a runner.
0: I've got the glass cutters out, and I'm thinking, oh, now I've got to go find out whose bloody food this is.
1: Okay.
0: No. Turns out I'd been cabbaged. So the cherry on top to this horrible day, the worst thing you can do to someone, cabbage.
1: Wait, what is being cabbaged?
0: Being cabbaged, it is leaving a cabbage on someone's doorstep.
1: That's
0: exactly what it sounds like.
1: Who's leaving a cabbage on someone's doorstep?
0: There's a comedy skit by a UK comedian, James Acaster, who talked about getting cabbaged once, and then a couple of my friends who like this comedian decided they were going to start cabbaging me. And 7 years ago to the day on Wednesday, I'd got cabbaged, and this person decided, well, I'll call him out, Will.
1: Yeah.
0: Will Strange, full name call out.
1: Will Cabbage Strange.
0: Will Cabbage Strange, yep, cabbaged me. Thought it was hilarious. So now I've got this, then I had to chuck out a bunch of veg in my crisper to make room for this cabbage.
1: It is kind of funny sending someone a cabbage.
0: Figure out what to do with this cabbage. He spent $20 on this cabbage.
1: Well, so you feel obliged to make sure the cabbage is put
0: in the crisper.
1: I'm not
0: going to let cabbage go to waste.
1: And it's safe and you're not throwing it out.
0: I'm not going to let it go to waste. We're in a cost of living crisis. I'm going to do something with the cabbage, but now I've got to figure out what the hell I'm going to do with the cabbage.
1: Damn Will Strange and his cabbage.
0: Yeah. So now I've got to think about cabbaging him back. It was a whirlwind of a day, horrible day.
1: And nobody wants to cabbage someone back in this crisis.
0: In this economy?
1: In this economy with how expensive vegetables are.
0: Exactly. $20 cabbage. Now, that's including the Uber Eats fees and everything. But $20 just for a cabbage delivered to my door.
1: Insane.
0: Some people have too much money, I tell you.
1: Too much money and time.
0: We're going to get back to it now. Get your song requests in 0428 927 927. It's 9:52.
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on fire. 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
3: Yes, your Friday Knockoffs. That was the final song, or meant to be.
4: It was.
3: Fireball by Pitbull.
4: We're going to ham it up. We're actually going to come on before that and do the usual, hey, we've got a song to get us into the weekend.
3: We had a whole Pitbull thing planned.
4: Yeah, we're really excited for Pitbull. We never play it on the station and, you know, he goes off.
3: Bit off-brand, but also kind of an on-brand off-brand. But we missed the goodbye. We got caught up talking about what time to take off when GTA 6 comes out later in the year.
4: Yes, obviously. Genuinely pub chat. Yeah, talking about how many days, you know, obviously it's coming
3: What's
4: out in
3: viable?
4: November.
3: Yeah, November 19th.
4: Looking at our other holidays.
3: Which is a Thursday.
4: So, the discussion will continue because we will be taking time off. We're telling everyone now.
3: We're letting you know. I mean, I think
4: a lot of people will.
3: Half the world is going to be taking some time off when GTA 6 drops.
4: There's that economist that did this whole big post about how much money the world is going to lose in the economy when GTA 6 comes out for a few days. So it's going to have a huge impact. And we'll be one of them. We'll be one of those. We'll be adding to the percent of people not working.
3: Just so the fat cats upstairs are aware, this is our formal take leave request.
4: Yeah, exactly.
3: Around November 19th.
4: Yeah, chuck it in the books.
3: So we got to get out of here. Have a great weekend. We'll see all the mums tonight at the Elephant for the Mother's Day event. Paint and sip, drinks, nibbles.
4: Yes, can't wait for that. It's going to be a lot of fun and we'll recap it on Monday. Tell you how it went.
3: And also, you have 7 hours left to get your Generation Fresh submissions in. Cutoff is 5 o'clock today. 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It's 10:07. We're way over. We've got to get out of here. See you later.
4: See ya.
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0: We're wrapping up our 92 minutes of non-stop music with Young Franco's Peaches on Fresh 92.7, the Beat of Adelaide, hanging out with Steph for the workday. Happy Friday. I hope you're enjoying your Friday morning. The weekend is here. So much to do around Adelaide. Also, something you need to do if you've been simmering is get to our website at Fresh 92.7 and apply for Generation Fresh because the cutoff is at 5 p.m. tonight. Up next, I'm chucking on some Ben Garens. Before we get into your wine back hour, you're here with Steph for the Workday on Fresh 92.7.
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0: 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I really love this time of year because so many fun things come to Adelaide. And, you know, I don't know, I just love a snuggly little winter moment. Tasting Australia kicks off today for the next 10 days. And I've never been. I reckon this year I'm going to go. But they do these really cool cross-country food experiences. And I was just reading that they do a cross-country experience on the Ghan, like the train, the Ghan train. How insane is that? Because what doesn't go best with food than a train trip around the country? Anyway, if anyone's ever been, I would love to know. 0428 927 927. On the way, before we get into your wine back hour. It's James Hyde would Be Mine right after this. You're here with Steph of the Workday on Fresh 927.
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1: Today we're going for a rainy top of 19. Tomorrow, much the same, 19 with an overnight low of 12. Right now in the city, it's 15 degrees.
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0: 5 hours. Entries close at 5 p.m. tonight. Let this be your warning. I've got Tonight Only on the way, some Marshmallow lined up and some Motorcycle, but we're getting into it with Jackie. You're here with Steph of the Workday on Friday.
1: I woke up with your name on my lips. I woke up with your

0: Marshmello with his track Friends on Fresh 92.7. You're hanging out with Steph of the Workday, and speaking of friends, there is new data that has been released recently. Gone are the days of popping into your friend's house, because 51% of people are saying that it's unacceptable to drop by somebody's house unannounced, and the general consensus is that you need about a week's notice before you're going to drop by. And I was thinking, have I ever been the victim of a pop-in? I can't say that I have been, and honestly, thank God, because it takes me about 3 days to even reply to like an Instagram message. Sorry if that's you, but I feel like very Windback-esque to be popping into a friend's house just for a chat. I'm kind of glad that it's done, to be honest. Ask me what I did with my life. I spent it with you. On the way, I've got some Duke Devon. You're here with Steph of the Workday on Fresh 92.7.
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1: Today we're going to hit a top of 19. Those showers still coming through, expected to ease later on. Tomorrow it's going to be a possible shower and 19 as well, with an overnight low of 12. And right now in the city, it's still 16 degrees.

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6: Happy Friday afternoon. If you're gearing for a big weekend, I've got some music for you. If you're going to have a chill one, I've got a little something for you as well. I was thinking, why don't we get started early in this hour with some Oscar Med K sounding a little something like this. On the ground, not too shabby. I also feel like, though, we've got to get pumped up for our 28th birthday party. So this is the kind of stuff you're going to hear. It's our 360 Boiler Room style event. 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I cannot wait. We are going to get into the hour, though, with Bunt and the Chainsmokers, Spaces. You're here with Steph for the Workday on Fresh.

0: Camel Fat, the one on Fresh 92.7. 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And if you are in the market for a brand new career or perhaps a career change, you should definitely head on down to Wayville tomorrow for the Adelaide Careers and Employment Expo. I was there with the street team yesterday. There are so many stalls. And even if you're not down there just to check out the jobs, you should just get down there for the interactive fun. There was so much cool stuff to do. There's always free things. And you know, I love a free thing as much as the next person. I walked away with so much, but it's definitely worth your while. Go and check it out. It's happening at Wayville Showgrounds. I reckon it's like 10 till 3, and our street team's going to be there, and we'll have a bunch of prizes to give out. You know, the spin wheel will be there. It's going to be a lot of fun, so definitely head on down to Wayville tomorrow. I like you like that. On the way, it's Justin J. Do I Like It Like That on Fresh 92.7.
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0: come home. Bit of a selfish play on my part. It's Fisher and Tones and I with Favour on Fresh 92.7. The Beat of Adelaide, you're hanging out with Steph for the workday. I'm obsessed with that song at the moment. So I really just wanted to hear it. But I'm really keen for tonight. It's our Mother's Day event right next door. It's the Paint and Sip. And I love a paint and sip as much as the next person. I'm really keen to meet as well all of the mums, all of the kids. And really, I feel like what we've done is it's like we're really seeing a glimpse into everybody's childhood. And I feel like that's very personal and very vulnerable. So should be a good night. There's going to be one lucky mum walking away with a detox soak escape package from Temple Day Spa. It's designed to melt stress and restore calm. And of course, then it's all sponsored by Temple Day Spa, Unli and Semaphore. It is the Mother's Day gift that's just for her. I'm next, I'm Dollar. It's the relapse of Addicted to Bass on Fresh 92.7.
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1: Today, yet to reach that high of 19. Possible showers still yet to come through tomorrow. It is 19 and possible shower as well, with an overnight low of 12. And right now in the city, it's 17 degrees.

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3: Only one more hour and then I am heading out of here and your weekend kind of officially starts. So I feel like we got to go big to gear you up. And I'm thinking what I'm going to do coming up halfway through. We're going to chuck on some good old-fashioned Pendulum. And if you thought I was going to stop there, nay, you would be incorrect. There is actually a brand new track by Dom Dolla sounding a little something like this.
4: 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This ain't the end.
3: How good is the bassline on that? It's happening a little closer to the end of the hour, so we are going to kick into it with some Robin Schulz. It's Embers. You're here with Steph for the Workday on Fresh.

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0: It's Oddmob and Richard Bisson with a remix of I Like That on Fresh 92.7. You're here with Steph for the workday, and if you're out there and you're a tradie, how bloody good is a pastry, especially for your lunch? We also have some icy cold Red Bulls coming your way if you hit me up on the text line 0428 927 927. It's obviously for Tradie Thursday. I'll head out, I'll feed you some lunch, and I'll be rocking up in the Mitsubishi Triton, all thanks to Rent Buy. 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

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If you think the Bunyip in Murray Bridge is a good time, well, get ready for this next track. 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

0: Zara Larsson, Her Midnight Sun on Fresh 92.7. Here with Steph of the Workday. I've been hanging out with you all afternoon, but I am leaving. I'm going home. I've got the Mother's Day event tonight. I'm really excited to be there. Of course, DJ Sanchez is going to be in for Fresh Fridays. And let this be your final reminder. 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Now, before I do head out of here, I'm going to leave you with one more track. 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It's the new one by Becky Hill right after this. I'll catch you back here at the same time on Monday. You've been here with Steph for the Workday on Fresh 92.7.
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1: Today we're going for a top of 19, cloudy. Tomorrow as well, 19 with a possible shower on the way, an overnight low of 12 and a 50% chance of rain as well. Right now in the city, it's 17 degrees.
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1: In Beverley, it's slow going heading northbound on East Avenue between McLean Street and Willsmore Street. Over in Plimpton, traffic is building heading northeasterly on Anzac Highway between Maynard Street and Marion Road. And in Allenby Gardens, it's free-flowing in all directions at the newly opened intersection of Grange Road and Holbrooks Road. We thank our high-vis heroes for that. Watch out for speed cameras, Bridge Road, Salisbury East and Victoria Road, Largs Bay.
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1: Hey, it's Mark. Here's what's happening. National Finance. While battlers are struggling to stay above water as the Reserve Bank of Australia fights inflation with back-to-back-to-back interest rate rises, economies across the globe haven't experienced increases since 2023. Local news. Nearly 1,000 new homes would be built in Mount Barker in a new subdivision that has sparked frustration from silenced locals over the number of trees being cleared. Developers Cedar Woods want to build 988 new homes on 64.5 hectares at Harper Road near the packed Adelaide Hills town summit. And in good news, despite rising living costs and higher interest rates, Australian mums are set to be spoiled this Mother's Day. ANZ data shows customers spent $592 million nationwide over Mother's Day weekend last year, exceeding projections and rising 6.6% on 2024 spending. Turning to sport, Adelaide will host the nation's most prestigious golf championships from 2028 in a major deal that Premier Peter Malinauskas says bolsters the controversial $45 million North Adelaide golf course redevelopment.
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1: Today we've reached our partly cloudy max of 17 degrees, and right now in the city it's still sitting on 17 degrees. 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
8: Yo, what up? Sean Maynard here. Just some random Friday, mate. What you doing? You getting ready to go home for the day? You're on your way home? You didn't work today? You're between jobs? You're between gigs? You don't know what you're doing? That's fine. We're all in this together. 2 hours of bangers to come as we get you home for the weekend with this right now. I think we'll start with some drum and bass here. What do you reckon? Yeah, we'll do that. Got your hottest vibe on the way in just a couple of tunes. Time to mention, baby, close once in a lifetime. It's Fresh 92.7 and the Friday Dance Party.

The noughties. Was it the tents? I don't know. Forget the girl. It's Friday Dance Party on Fresh 92.7. Sure, May 9th. Yeah, we're gonna rinse our hottest vibe this week from LA producer Justin J. Tin Art with Eva out of the UK. Do I like you like that? We like this like that.

Bucket List material, Going Raving with Marlon Hofstadt. That would be something. That is Breathe on the Friday Dance Party, Fresh 92.7 as we get you home for the weekend. It's Sean Maynard. You press and play on some of these, actually all of these, Jim. Trey Reynolds now. Don't go unless you're leaving work. No, go on. You can leave work on Fresh's orders. Sorry, bud.

welcome in our house here on Fresh 92.7 Friday, starting big. Just all day long. You want to keep on fresh, don't you? You don't want to miss anything we're doing on a Friday. And new biscuits with Mikey. This is sounding sharp. It's called Gossip. It's a Friday dance party, Fresh 92.7. Weekend is go.

0: That's the brief today. Right, Baby Rexha on the way. We'll do Anima. Dean Toonley, Aussie legend, coming up too. Yes. And so many new bangers to play for you. And Mr. Belton Wessel jumping in the mix for me after five.
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This might be, yes, that might be, with King Boo and Every Time You Touch Me. It's Friday Dance Party. It's Fresh 92.7. I hope you've closed the laptop for the week. You've done that? Come on. Phone still ringing? Come on, close the phones. We won't close our phones here, okay? We promise. Because we're a radio station and all that. And we're still here. Playing the jams like this one.

0: good, isn't it? John Newman, Love You Again Again. Spicing up one of his massive tunes here on Fresh 92.7. It is the dance party. It's Sean Maynard, Mr. Belt and Wetzel joining me after 5. Not about 5:30, actually. But first, we're going to do some Weaker Weapons. And we're going to re-spin our hottest five from Justin J. Got Gorgon City, Joel Corey, and New Anima on the way on Fresh.
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2: In Beverley, it's slow going heading northbound on East Avenue between McLean Street and Willsmore Street. Over in Plimpton, traffic is building heading northeasterly on Anzac Highway between Maynard Street and Marion Road. And in Allenby Gardens, it's free-flowing in all directions at the newly opened intersection of Grange Road and Holbrooks Road. We thank our high-vis heroes for their hard work. Watch out for speed cameras, Bridge Road, Salisbury East, and Victoria Road, Larks Bay.
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2: Hey, it's Mark. Here's what's happening. National Finance. While battlers are struggling to stay above water as the Reserve Bank of Australia fights inflation with back-to-back-to-back interest rate rises, economies across the globe haven't experienced increases since 2023. Local news, nearly 1,000 new homes would be built in Mount Barker in a new subdivision that has sparked frustration from silenced locals over the number of trees being cleared. Developers Cedar Woods want to build 988 new homes on 64.5 hectares at Harper Road near the packed Adelaide Hills Towns Summit. And some good news, despite rising living costs and higher interest rates, Australian mums are set to be spoiled this Mother's Day. ANZ data shows customers spent $592 million nationwide over the Mother's Day weekend last year, exceeding projections and rising 6.6% on 2024 spending. Turning to sport, Adelaide will host the nation's most prestigious golf championships from 2028 in a major deal that Premier Peter Malinauskas says bolsters the controversial $45 million North Adelaide golf course redevelopment.
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2: Today we've reached our partly cloudy maximum of 17 degrees, and right now in the city it's still 17. 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
7: Yeah, hello, Sean Maynard here. You know, you got something for Mum, right? Mother's Day Sunday creeps up quickly, doesn't it? And I'm expecting, you know, flowers. Flowers, always doing it, aren't they? Yes, right. Some weekend weapons on the way here on the show. New bits that need to be on your playlist during your TikToks, the Insta Reels this weekend. I am talking New Gorgon City, Joel Corey, Anima. That's all on the way, but let's respin our hottest five.
0: 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This is the hottest five.
7: Something cool about this one. We love the easiness. Look at me making up words. It's just so smooth and confident. Justin J out of LA. Flipping house music on its head. 7 Up playful vocals from Eva. Just pure dance floor energy. Do I like you like that?

Corey and Ra, spare a thought for Adam. He's been doing authenticator codes all week, it feels like, trying to get in and out of his work account. You and me both, brother. You and me both. Right, Adam, Lisa, cinematic.

West End, Lucy Len. This one's called Surrender. Sunny hot. Friday's not complete without a dance party in my AirPods. Thank you, Elise. I really appreciate your message down 0428 97 97. Elise listening in full of gardens today. Loving that. Saying hi to Jensy. Excited about picking up his car tomorrow. New car, brand new car. He's gone electric. Oh, no. No, sorry. He's gone hybrid. He's gone hybrid. Big up, my man. Right. Let's play this. Georgia Smith. Price of it all. Amir Amor on the remix of this song on Fresh.

You'll be familiar with this one if you're a regular listener to Fresh, Leon Thomas with Disclosure and Deeper. This is Rudy Mental's remix, sounding big. Weekend Weapon. Hey, guys, stick us on your playlist if you want it. Reton Carlo, and I got Snake Hips on the way very soon too, but Morning Music, Why You Cutie, Jem Cook, and Call My Name.

0: here for the ride home. Hello, welcome. We're back in a moment with a weekend fire mix from, yes, Mr. Von Wessel.
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3: Righto, time to party our way into the weekend. Let's rave. Let's rave it right now.
4: You know, you're the one you want to
3: 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So good. Bring in the heat to your ears. How have you got a

this morning. Wow, man, love the dedication. Good on you, sir. And now on his way from Port Noarlunga all the way up to, was it Freely? Cressy, but fresh, keeping him busy all the way up there. Oh. I do hope you don't have to work the weekend, all right? 0428 97 97. If I don't shout you out, Lockie might well get to that after six, all right? Let's continue right now, though. Mr. Belt and Wessel in the weekend vibings. It's fresh. It's the Friday night.

getting you into the weekend. Lockie be standing by with the free. Later on, Contagious, Your Unity and the Crew, and Beats Drop Zone. Right, back tomorrow night, right? Dance anthems on your radio. So 8 till 10, okay? And don't forget mum. Don't forget get mum sorted for Mother's Day, okay? Sunday. It'll be here before you know it, but you know what? Flowers can't go wrong. Right, rave safe. Keep it fresh. Mr. Belton Wessel to play us out.

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8: Yes, welcome my fresh listeners to another episode of The Pre with Lockie B. With yours truly, Lockie B here. I'll be taking over your pre-party vibes for the next 2 hours of pre-party bangers. I've got installed a great show for you guys. Make sure, as always, you get those shout-outs in. We'll be doing some later on in the show at a couple of points. Hey, now before we kick off the music tonight... Fresh is turning 28 years of age. Big birthday shout out to Fresh FM. And we're doing something we've never done before. It is Fresh 360, which is a boiler room event at District Nightclub. We've got Seek and Destroy headlining. We've got MRQ, Hyperfixate, Fuss, Snow White, Blacks. Plenty of your favorite DJs spinning all your favorite tunes all night. First release tickets are sold out, but second release are selling fast. So make sure you get in. You do not want to miss this, guys. What a stacked lineup. But let's get into the show. It's a beautiful Friday night. The footy's on in this beautiful city of Adelaide. We got a quick shout out to Leanne as well. She'll be in the footy. She'll be at the footy tonight. She'll be cranking Fresh on the way there. Big go Bulldogs to Leanne. So shout out to you. But we're doing some more shout outs later on in the show. 0428 927 927 is the number you need to get your voice on the radio, get your sound on the radio. Let us know what you want to hear. Let us know where you're kicking off your pre-party from, whether it's a sweet house party, heading out to town, chilling with the girls, chilling with the guys. I want to know where it's all going down. That's the number you need. Let's get into the tunes. We've got a bit of a Ditto and Eminem Stan remix here. Keep it locked to Fresh.

Make sure you stick around, my fresh listeners, as there'll be plenty more pre with Lockie B after these next few messages. Keep it locked to Fresh. We'll be doing some shout outs just after the break.

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8: Welcome back, and if you're just tuning in, this is The Pre with Lockie B. Now, we got a couple of shout-outs here from our text line. We got Dylan and Steve-O, they're heading to town tonight. Let us know where the hotspots are, guys. Tell us what clubs and pubs are hitting up. We got the girls and the boys on French Island. They're cooking up a barbecue. They're playing pool. They're loving it. They got fresh cranking. We've also got Tom and Jules. They are at a birthday party right now, and they made the birthday girl crank fresh. So I'm glad I could be in control of your celebrations. And we've also got Michelle listening in. Thank you so much for your support. And we'll be doing some shout-outs a little bit later on in the show. Got a bit of a throwback Dom Dollar track here for you now. Make sure you keep it locked to Fresh 92.7.

Oh, VIP, cause you know I got a show. Oh, Fergie Ferg, give me love you long time. Oh, all my girls get down on the floor. Oh, back to back, drop it down real low. 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

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We got plenty more show. We're only halfway through this episode of the Pre-Lockie B. And we got plenty. The text line is going off, actually. A lot of love. So make sure you keep getting your shout-outs in. 0428-927-927 is that number you need. Get your name on the radio. Tell us where you're kicking off your pre-party from. And we'll be doing some shout-outs a little later on. But keep it locked to Fresh. It'll be

0: 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Entries are now closed for Generation Fresh, which means we've picked our top 15. We've got our first all-female trio.
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9: Welcome back, my lovely Fresh listeners, to this beautiful Friday night on Fresh. If you're just tuning in, this is the Pre with Lockie B, our weekly Friday night show, and we are about halfway through the bangers. But don't let that stop you from texting in, because we'll be doing some shout-outs a little later on. 0428 927 927 is that magic number you need. 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I want to know it all. I want to know what the hotspots are. Whether you've got a sweet house party going on, whether you're heading to town, whether you're just chilling out the back, you're in the car, let us know. We'll have some shout-outs very soon. A lot of love on that text line right now. Bit of a Flume remix here to kick off the next half of this show. Make sure you keep it locked to Fresh

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We'll be doing those after this next little lot of messages. But make sure you're keeping it locked to Fresh

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1: We are on the home stretch, people of the pre with Lockie B for this week. Got a few shout-outs to do, as we always do at 7.30. We've got Liliana, Grace, Logan and Matt. They're all in the car. Got Fresh cranking. I love that from you guys. We've also got Clarence at Salisbury. We've got Jeff at Salisbury North. They've always tuning in. I love that from you guys. We've got Trent and Olivia. They're heading out to town tonight. They got the pre with Lockie B cranking in the Uber. I love that from you guys. And we've also got Erin. She's having a pre-drinks party. Well, you know what, Erin, you're tuned into the right show, because this is the Pre with Lockie B, and that's how we do things here on Fresh Live every Friday. Let's get back into a little bit of old school Dom Daddy Dollar. Keep it locked to Fresh.

0: That just about does it for another installment of The Pre with Lockie B. Thank you for all of your support. And if you want to catch me later on tonight, I'll be at the Woolshed on Hindley Street doing my thing on the mic and on the decks. And if you really love the show, make sure you follow us on all the socials. That's Lockie.B on Insta, SoundCloud, TikTok, you name it, L-A-C-H-Y.B. 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
2: G'day, g'day, and welcome. 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Don't forget to get in touch via our socials at Your Unity throughout the show on Instagram and Facebook. 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

0: 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Hey, coming up next, we're going to cross over to Ken Spector in Los Angeles for his pick of the week. Don't go anywhere. 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

Littlefoot and Ava Sophia. This is called Light Shines. We dropped it last week and it deserves another play. It's brand new off Colour Eyes. This is Your Unity with me, Contagious.

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did a remix. That was version 2 of their remix. Played it a few times on this show for all the right reasons. Time now for a track off last week's episode. It is the Italian Giro

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She's released a brand new production, and I might be playing it later. Just maybe.

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8: 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This is teaming up with Zoe Johnston and it's called Alchemy. This particular version is a remix. They came out in December of 2012 by Myon and Shane 54. They've called it the Redemption Remix. This is a little intro version of that track, just to settle you in for the next half hour of absolute melodic trancey goodness trangers. That's a lot of adjectives for a lot of good music. Once again, this is Above and Beyond featuring Zoe Johnston with Alchemy and the Myon and Shane 54 Redemption Mix from 2012 for your prestigious pick.
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Okay, who ordered the beefy steak? Armin Van Buuren collaborating with Andrew Bayer. It's called Need You By My Sides. Out on Armin's label, Armin's. 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

0: Because of R with Thinking About You helps us kick off this brand new episode of Drop Zone for this week. Hello guys and welcome to the show. It is myself, Goots, back to take you through for the next 2 hours, bringing you the very latest in trance, progressive and all things tech. Big 2 hours coming your way on the show tonight. We have music from Sunny Lax, Caillou and Albert, Eugenio Tokarev, Lev, Lily Olberg, Big Torpor, Durky Cootsie, Nitrous Oxide, Craig Connolly, Grant Trowbridge, Impulse Wave, Anubis with this week's FC of the Week, Jay Lumen, Renee Ablaze, plus a lot more. So make sure you keep it locked right here. But as we like to kick off the show with a progressive sound, let's get into two guys who are all about progressive. It is Sultan and Shepherd with their track, Croissant Killer.
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Beautiful sounds here coming to you from Eddie Sender. That was Trillo Bites, and before that, Sultan and Shepherd with Croissant Killer. Still to come this hour on the show, we've got music from Kaio now, but Sonny Lax, Philip Castle, Levitate, Big Torpor. But up now, let's continue with the beautiful progressive sounds with Lem and his track, Beamer.

Eugenio Tokarev there, bringing us Out of My Mind, and before that, Lev with Beamer. Do you hope enjoying the sounds coming your way right now on your Drop Zone? Don't forget, hour number two, we got your big uplifting trances, big tracks to come from Reorder, Grant Trowbridge, Ciro Vazone, Craig Connolly, Sarah DeWarren, Anubis with this week's FC of the Week. But right now, let's get into the new one by Kyle Now, but they've teamed up with Mayway for 1,000.

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Jam. Before that, Sonny Lax with Endlessly. 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Back into the music now with Levitate and his track, Hold On Me.

Before that, you heard Levitate with Hold On Me. This is your Drop Zone with myself, Goots. Still to come on the show tonight, Nitrous Oxide, Nico Cranks, Craig Connolly, Zero the Zone, Reorder, Impulse Wave, Anubis with this week's FC of the Week, plus a lot more. So stay tuned right here. Up now, let's get into the sounds of Big Torpor with Red Lights.

0: Torpor with Red Lights. Keep it locked right here on your Drop Zone, because after the break, we get uplifting. Lots of big tracks to come by Impulse Wave, Robert Curtis, Anubis, Jay Lumen, Renee Ablaze, Reorder. But kicking it off for us is the sounds of Nitrous Oxide and his new track called La Musica.
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1: Trance. 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The sounds that your speakers look forward to. This is

Nico Cranks there, bringing us an absolute banger called Existence, and kicking off hour number two was Nitrous Oxide with La Musica. Welcome to the second half of the show, where we begin to get uplifting. Lots of big uplifting tracks to come this hour, so stay tuned right here. But up now, we get into the sounds of Sarah DeWara. She's teamed up with Circa 96 for Breathing Underwater. Check it out and turn it up right here on your drive.

coming to you by Craig Connolly. That was Cosmic Neighborhood, and before that, Sarah DeWarren with Breathing Underwater. Still to come on the show tonight, Robert Curtis, Anubis with this week's FC of the Week, Jay Lumen, Reorder. But now we get into the sounds of Ciro Vazone with a track called Threads of Time. Check it out right here on your Drop Zone.

0: Sill, and before that, Zero of Zone bringing us Threads of Time. 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We still have a few more tracks to come your way before we finish up tonight, including this week's FC of the Week. But after the break, we get into last week's FC of the Week, Reorder, with a track called Just a Dream. That's up next, right here on your Drop Zone.
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0: Pulsewave bringing us Assassino. This is your Drop Zone with myself, Goods, and right now let's get into the biggest track of this week's show, the FC of the Week. This is the latest one by Anubis. It's called Hard Frequency. 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
1: 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This is the FC of the Week.

There's no place and no moment in history where I can stand and say one specific frequency that the body is tuned to. It's so random, but it affects human behavior.

moment in history where I can stand and say one specific frequency that the body is tuned to.

Jay Lumen there with Locomotive, and before that, this week's FC of the Week, Anubis with Heart Frequency. Well, that almost brings us to the end of another Drop Zone show for this week. Big thank you going out to everyone for keeping it locked on for the last 2 hours. If you did enjoy the show, then don't forget to hit us up on the podcast, on iTunes, Google Play, YouTube, and all other streaming portals as well. 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I'll leave you with one more. 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
1: Remember that night at the Hippodrome? 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Heart quickened, south of the river. 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
1: Do you live with other people? 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
1: Freddie, what happens when you're washing your hair and your eyes are closed and the shower curtain touches you? 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
1: Remember that night at the Hippodrome? 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Heart quickened, south of the river. 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
1: I want to see all the ladies out there shaking that onion. 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

Kristen Script and Belladonna, where I'm from. You're listening to Fresh 92.7, hanging out with Tasha for your Saturday morning. Good morning, the beat of Adelaide. We have a jam-packed show ahead. I will be telling you about some of the entrants because our Generation Fresh closed yesterday. So absolutely such a vibe. I will let you know we have got some good ones in there. And for right now, though, this is Do I Like You Like That? Justin J and Ever. You're on Fresh.

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You're listening to Fresh 92.7. I'm Tasha, hanging out with you for this fun Saturday. Listen, I'm not going to say that boys aren't fully capable of remembering things, but I would like to use this opportunity to make a national announcement. Tomorrow is Mother's Day. This is for all of the sons of mothers that maybe don't have a sister or maybe don't have a dad or an auntie or an uncle to tell them and remind them that it's Mother's Day. Yes, you need to go buy your mum flowers even if she told you that they're going to die in a week. Yes, you need to go buy her chocolates, and it would be a bonus if you could take her out for lunch. So please, to all the boys of Adelaide and Australia, happy Mother's Day to your mum tomorrow. Please remember. Hey, right around the corner, we've got some Tell You Straight with Jiggets. That one on its way very shortly, so don't go anywhere. You're on Fresh.

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Trey Reynolds with Don't Go. You're listening to Fresh 92.7, hanging out with Tasha for your Saturday morning. I am so excited for Fresh turning 28 years old. We are doing a 360 Boiler Room inspired event happening at the District May 20th. So make sure you are getting your tickets because I can't tell you how fast the first release sold out on our website. Honestly, I don't want you missing out because it's actually going to be such a vibe and Seek and Destroy are headlining. So we've got so many great DJs happening. It's going to be the event of the year. Jump on our website and make sure I see you there on the D floor. For right now, though, this is Paul with Kiki Wera. You're on Fresh. Yeah.

0: James Hype, be mine. You're listening to Fresh 92.7, hanging out with Tasha for your Saturday morning. Generation Fresh. It's where I all started back here at Fresh last year. And I was actually saying to Steph yesterday how fast the last 12 months have gone. I can't believe we're at Gen Fresh time of the year again. And I'm so excited it's happening as an annual tradition now at the station. And some of the entrants we have, unfortunately, listen, it is too late for you to get involved yourself. However, you can get involved in voting because some of these gold entrants we have. Listen, I could be miscalculating my judgments so far, but we did have someone enter that has a monkey. Was it Snoop Dogg? Did Snoop Dogg enter Generation Fresh? Listen, you'll just have to wait till Monday, 8 a.m. for the top 15 to be released on The Brekkie Show with Tom and Callum. For right now, though, I do have some odd mob on its way just for you. That's Rock the Rhythm. So don't go anywhere. You're on Fresh.
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You're listening to Fresh 92.7, hanging out with Tata for your Saturday. You're probably thinking, what the heck is happening in the background? It is Mitch and Cam from Modern Family when Mitch betrays Cam and does the flash mob to Free Your Mind, which is all I can think of when I hear that Prosper and Clone song, Free Your Mind. Oh, I love Modern Family. It lives rent-free in my heart, has a big, big place in there. Hey, for right now, though, we've got some Panel and Medusa with Roland. You're on Fresh.

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0: Marlon Hofstadt with Breathe. You're listening to Fresh 92.7, hanging out with Dasha for your Saturday. I'm so excited for tonight because I, as a side gig, do some disability support work. And my client has a family member who is competing in the pole competitions, the pole fitness, the pole dancing. So I'm literally going to get paid tonight to go watch a pole dancing competition. Isn't that insane to say? What a hard day at work it's going to be for me. And listen, before you get your mind in the gutter, no, there's nothing inappropriate involved. It's strictly pole fitness. Honestly, these girls have abs of gold. I am so jealous and I would love to be that strong. Unfortunately, I'm not, because instead I'm here listening to John Summit all the time, which is coming up around the corner. Make sure you're not switching it up. You're on Fresh.
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You're listening to Fresh 92.7, hanging out with Tasha for your Saturday morning. If you know me, we are old here and I am living under a rock because it took me all my 25 years of life to try Avo on toast for breakfast. Yes, I had it last week. I've had an awakening. Honestly, it was the best thing I've ever eaten. I don't know why it took me so long. It was a beautiful piece of sourdough sprinkled in olive oil, hunks of Avo, best salt and pepper I've ever had in my life. And honestly, I can't stop thinking about it. It's been a whole week and all I want is Avo on toast. Oh, please someone send me some on Uber Eats. That'd be amazing. Hey, just the way you are, Avo toast is right now with Milky and More Grab. You're on Fresh.

0: Confidence Man and Eliza Rose with I Heart You. You're listening to Fresh 92.7, hanging out with Tasha. For your Saturday morning, it has been an absolute blast. I hope you're up and at 'em this weekend. But Luke is coming in to make sure of it. I also have some really cool bangers on the way. We've got the one coming up within a few minutes, so make sure you're not going anywhere. And do you remember Becky Hill? Well, guess what? She's got some cool music coming out as well. She is on the way in the next 10 with Hands On Me. So make sure you're sticking around. I'm Tasha. Have a super groovy weekend, Adelaide. Ciao.
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1: Remember that night at the Hippodrome? 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
1: Morning, it is Luke here with you for your Saturday weekend brekkie. Hopefully you're having a cracking morning so far. It is 19 degrees today, some showers clearing, but at the moment there's some sunshine in the city, so I'm a little bit shocked by that. I was expecting to be rained on as I was walking to the studios this morning, but that's okay. I'll take that as a win. Hey, on the way this morning, we're going to be talking about rock music in a couple tracks time. Now, you may be thinking, Luke, why are we talking about rock music? Well, it's got something to do with Charlie XCX because she's just released a new song and we gotta get our heads across it right now. It's Interplanetary Criminal. Slow Burner on Fresh

Disclosure, it is F for you and Fresh Danny 27. You're with Luke for your weekend brekkie on your Saturday. Hopefully you're having a cracking day so far. And hey, right now, let's talk about my favorite artist we play on Fresh Danny 27. I'm just living that life, bondage, cult classic, but it's still pain. Charlie XCX, you know her well from the Brat era where we got Von Dutch, 360, Apple. It was just a absolute gold mine for dance music lovers on that album. But a couple of weeks ago, she did an interview with British Vogue, which I talked about, where she said that she was going to be making rock music. And everyone was like, oh my God, she's killing it. She said that the dance floor is dead. Got a lot of people up in arms like John Summer. And then yesterday, she released a new song called Rock Music, and I've got a little snippet here from you just to prove she's not playing about this rock music thing. Hey,

As much as we're probably not going to be playing it on Fresh, I kind of love it. I love it. It's divided the internet. Her fans, people who liked Brat, are absolutely divided on this song. And I would love to hear your thoughts if you got any on 0428927927. Because it's divided my friend group as well. Some people really like it, and like myself, and others hate it. Charlie XCX, she's coming for more division, let's just say that. A lock right now, and Khalid, this is Dive Into Me on Fresh 92.7.

0: 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Hey, you got Luke here with you for your weekend brekkie on your Saturday. Top of 19 degrees and some showers clearing today. And hey, right now I want to talk about like old superstitions or like old wives' tales, because I always find these so fascinating. And recently, like, my Reels algorithm and my TikTok algorithm, I feel like I've been gravitating towards those like weird, like natural home remedies, like for the cold and flu season, which, like, touch wood, I haven't been sick yet, but I know it's coming, like it always does. And I want to hear from you at 0428 927 927. Are there any like old superstitions or old wives' tales that you really die hard believe in? Because like I, for example, I'm quite a superstitious person when it suits me. Like when I'm in my hometown, there is a road that I refuse to drive down. Like I'll be a passenger in the car if someone's driving down a road, but if I'm the driver, I refuse to drive down it because I almost hit a kangaroo and I almost hit an emu in it once. I know, absolutely wild. I also fully believe that if I have a sore throat, that's mouthwash cures it as well. That's another like weird like old wives tale or superstition I believe in. And I want to hear from you, 0428 927 927, if you've got any good ones. I'd love for us to share. I mean, I don't know if there's any truth to them, but I mean, if there is, please tell me. 0428 927 927. We'll get to those and we'll help out the old wives tales next.
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0: Tiesto, Stomp Salvation, Renegade, Zella Ray, Snow White, Has, Brooksy by Steezy, Hyperfixate, Fuss, Quantix, Blax, Pretty Dark, Eli and MRQ, Fresh 360, our 28th birthday Boiler Room inspired event, June 20, District Nightclub. 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